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1: Computerized half-breed. My mother was a teacher. Including the captain.
2: Aye, aye, sir.
1: My mother was a teacher. Computerized half-breed. Captain. Captain. I was happy.
2: Aye, aye, sir.
1: My mother was a teacher.
3: I had walked back to one with the suit.

0: Well, I sat back and thought about the things we used to do. It really meant a lot to me. You mean a lot to me.
1: I really mean that much to you?
0: Girl, you know it's true.